0: More than half of U.S. students are using AI in school, but not all of them are on board with it.
1: We need to start some legislation, introduce a bill, whatever is needed to take the first step towards regulating AI.
0: The latest on how AI is reshaping education for students and teachers, next time on 1A. Tomorrow from 10 to noon on WITF.

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Coming up on The Spark, if you're looking to enjoy Pennsylvania's outdoors this fall, we've got you covered. We'll preview a weekend filled with hiking, paddling, biking, and more in the Susquehanna Riverlands. Plus, we'll meet local community members being recognized for their efforts to reduce plastic.